0: Autozug Radio Sylt. Im Web und als App auf radiosylt.de.
1: You know it still hurts a little bit, but not that much. Cause if you want somebody else, who am I to judge? I've been thinking about you all the time, but that's alright.

0: where nothing feels like home. It's good to know that you're not alone.
1: Sylt in einer Stunde. Das ist das Autozug Radio Sylt.